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3: Clear and cool with a slight chance of showers, low 12 degrees. Sunny Tuesday, high 20. A mix of sun and cloud Wednesday, a 30% chance of showers, high 26. And mainly cloudy Thursday, the chance of showers or thunderstorms, high 25 degrees.

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Like us at 99.9 The Fox on Facebook and stay up to date with what's going on. 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
1: With an update from SarniaNewsToday.ca, I'm Stephanie Shavs. Mainly sunny today with a high of 20. It's 14 Celsius, 57 Fahrenheit. Planning amendments have been approved for a controversial affordable housing development on Cathcart Boulevard. City Councillor Bill Dennis was the only one to vote against the recommendation, citing resident concerns about safety and community impact.
2: Given the other situations we have in Sarnia regarding county housing projects and neighborhood trauma, these concerns are very, very real to some neighbors.
1: Councillor Terry Burrell voted in favor of the project, taking the county at its word that the proposed building would not be used for supportive housing, but rent geared to income.
3: We definitely need housing in our community for people who with lower incomes. There are many people who are paying $20,000 a year for their apartments.
1: The county's plan is to build a four-story, 94-unit apartment building at the former St. Bartholomew's Church site. Improvements

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1: Exactly. And they are bringing you Fox Mornings all this week.
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2: Good morning, I'm Stephanie Shabs. Mainly sunny today with a high of 20. It's 14 Celsius, 57 Fahrenheit. Sarnia Council yesterday approved planning amendments for a controversial affordable housing development on Cathcart Boulevard. Official plan and zoning bylaw amendments for a four-story, 94-unit apartment building at the former St. Bartholomew's Church passed in an 8-1 vote. A site plan and detailed drawings will go back to the City of Sarnia for review at a later date. A motorcyclist was airlifted to hospital following an early morning crash in Bayfield. The single vehicle collision happened on Highway 21 at Clangregor Square at about 3:30 this morning. Highway 21 between Mill Road and Bayfield River Road is closed. The investigation is ongoing. A local business owner is out over $119,000 in a scam. The investigation launched in January led Sarnia police to two Toronto men, 34 and 29 years old. They faced several charges, including fraud. Full details are posted on our website. In Ontario's Associate Minister of Energy Intensive Industries is in town today. Sam Oosterhoff is the keynote speaker at the Sarnia-Lambton Economic Partnership's annual general meeting. While open to the public, pre-registration was required. Mainly sunny today, winds out of the northwest, a high of 20, clear tonight, a low of 12. It's 14 Celsius, 57 Fahrenheit.
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0: 99.9 The Fox. It's Fox Mornings with Sarah and Hillary. We're talking about our OPP for today. Anne, whose family doesn't like her new boyfriend and doesn't want her to bring him around to family functions.
1: She's 50, by the way.
0: And she doesn't know why they don't like him. There's no real reason. He seems to be a good guy.
1: So some of our brilliant listeners on our Facebook post say, well, if you're happy and he makes you happy.
0: With Sarah and Hillary, we're talking about our OPP for today. Anne, whose family doesn't like her new boyfriend and doesn't want her to bring him around to family functions.
1: She's 50, by the way.
0: And she doesn't know why they don't like him. There's no real reason. He seems to be a good guy.
1: So some of our brilliant listeners on our Facebook post say,

0: Romeo and Jealous, 99.9 The Fox. 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
1: Sunny this afternoon with a cool northwest wind, high of 20. Clear tonight, winds becoming light, a low of 12. Mainly sunny Wednesday, high of 26, and cloudy Thursday with a 60% chance of showers or thunderstorms, high of 22.
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